Oh yeah, let me hear you sing it. Everybody in the place, put those hands in the air. Yeah, check it out one time. You know it's for real. Then transfer to you all on your set. Getting biz, come on.

En la web www.eclipsefm.cl. I wanna know what you're thinking. There are some things you can't hide. I wanna know.

you might know of the original sin. And you might know how to play with fire.